The Black Keys unlocked the music into hour two of the Chris Cooper Show from Radio Seagull. A fuzz-driven garage blues track from 2006 called Just Got To Be, and we followed that with the band Rough Diamond and their one and only album from 1977. The track was Lock and Key, so it keeps us bang on theme for lock, key and prisons running through the Chris Cooper Show today. And the band Rough Diamond featured ex Uriah Heep members. And that was 1977, as I say, which saw the UK mark the Queen's Silver Jubilee. Everyone celebrating while the punk kids rolled their eyes.

0: we heard a fierce breakup. Anthem it was from Lucinda Williams, who changed the locks. And then it was going right back to the 60s with John Mayall and The Key to Love. And there we heard music from Crowded House that was Locked Out from 1993, the year the EU officially was born via the Maastricht Treaty. New keys for a new house.
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0: on theme with our weekly Rolling Stones track, was Key to Your Love. And there, Ronnie James Dio, a thunderous metal title track from his 1990 album. Half past the hour on Radio Seagull, time I invited you to visit our Patreon site, and that's patreon.com/Radio Seagull, and you can become a patron member, and it won't cost you too much. 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
0: And this hour, a band from my hometown of Birmingham called Briar. Keeping us on theme with Prisoner.

0: Choir from Birmingham in the mid-1980s, and that was Prisoner. And I used to go along and see that band every Sunday night at the Railway, a much-missed venue in Birmingham. It was broken down, it was dirty, and it had the most disgusting toilets, maybe even worse than Mr. Bill's Beer Keller, where I presented rock discos for many, many years. But we won't discuss that anymore. And Briar were on the brink of the big time. They did actually perform at the Birmingham Odeon on one occasion, but then it all sadly fell through, as it does for a lot of bands. But they left us a couple of albums, and that was from the one that was called Too Young.
1: Around the world, from the north of the Netherlands, this is Chris Cooper.

Walking the Streets. Absolutely nothing to do with our theme of lock, key and prison, but I thought it about time I played something pretty new. So that was German music from Alcora Productions. As I say, it was called Walking the Streets, and ahead of that, a band I know nothing about other than they are called Marenby. And from 2021, the track we heard was Prisoner of Love. This Room, brackets locks and bolts. 2024 music from Plum Hall.

streaming 24/7 at radioseagull.com. And if you're in the north of the Netherlands or the east of the Netherlands, you can find us on good old AM Watery Wireless. And in the UK, overnights, find us on DAB, courtesy of the Flash on the south coast. So various outlets. And let us know how you listen to Seagull. I was fascinated to hear that one. It's Chris Cooper at radioseagull.com if you'd like to contact me. A couple more tracks in a row there. First of all, we heard Plum Hall singing about a room with locks and bolts. Finally, a place introverts can relax. And then back to 1973, the band Brimstone. And that was Keyhole Jake, who sounds like the kind of guy who jiggles every lock just to check that it is locked. Oh dear, coming up after me today on Radio Seagull is The Time Warp, and then it's 3 hours with Ollie Kinvig, and this time tomorrow on the air is my good mate Rick Marks and my other good mate, and that's Keith Rogers, can be heard Wednesday morning and Wednesday tea time.

band you up. Prisoners in Paradise, just about bringing the curtain down on another Chris Cooper show on Radio Seagull. Many thanks for your company. I'm going to play out with a track from All Things Must Pass. It's George Harrison going a bit country, and Behind That Locked Door, a bonus track as we are commercial free. Why?

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Lou Reed from 1974, Sally Can't Dance. Hello, welcome to Time Warp, compilation of all the Time Warp music and features from my Thursday Wall of Sound programme on Seagull. Thank you for joining me. And 1974, after five seasons on ABC television in America, The Brady Bunch was cancelled. The VW Golf was launched in Europe to replace the iconic Beatles saloon. And ABBA, who of course have recently been back in the studio together for the first time in 35 years, won the 1974 Eurovision Song Contest with Waterloo. 2005 up next, International Year of Microcredit. An 802-kilometre traffic jam, yes, 802 kilometres long, occurred in the Netherlands on the 25th of November due to severe weather, and Ireland's oldest sugar factory in Carlow closed for the final time. Angela Merkel became Chancellor of Germany, and Arcade Fire was singing about rebellion. A 2005 Radio Seagull Time Warp.

Well, the Beatles arrived in New York, receiving a tumultuous reception in 1964. Constantine II became King of Greece, and Cassius Clay changed his name to Muhammad Ali. And the animals there, well, they were being misunderstood. To 2008 we go next, in the company of Bob Mould, Silence Between Us.

0: Bowl from 2008, The Silence Between Us. It was International Year of Sanitation. The Dutch branch of Fortis was nationalised and taken over by the government, and Japan hosted that year's G8 summit. OK, Double Time Warp coming up next.
1: Pilot of the Airwaves.
0: But before we head to that, let me just say, if you'd like to get in touch, it would be lovely to hear from you. Pilot at radioseagull.com, the email address. OK, 1977, the year, the Double Time Warp from Peter Tosh and Neil Young. New Zealand's Wild Animal Control Act came into force in 77. Jimmy Carter was sworn in as the 39th president of the United States, and Ocean Park opened in Hong Kong. First off, Peter Tosh. And this is Africa, followed by the excellent Like a Hurricane from Neil Young. Double Time Warp on Seagull from 1970.

Double Time Warp on Seagull from 1977. Peter Tosh, African, and then that, the excellent, love that tune, Like a Hurricane from Neil Young. Up to 1997, I think, next. Repair work was taking place on the Hubble telescope in Earth orbit that year. Divorce became legal in the Republic of Ireland, and Boeing and McDonnell Douglas aircraft makers merged in the United States. An ocean colour scene. Was singing about a 100-mile-high city. Got some Bo Diddley, some Old Boney Downs, some Roy Woods. From 1995, 2011, and 1971 to come. But this is from 1997. It's another Time Warp from Seagull.

Joe Diddley from his album The Man Amongst Men, celebrating 40 years of fine music. From 1995, Austria, Finland and Sweden joined the EU. AFC Ajax won the UEFA Champions League in 1995 and a series of workers' strikes paralysed France's public sector that year. In 2011, Nintendo's first 3D portable games console went on sale in Japan. The Bella Sky Hotel opened its doors in Copenhagen. That was in 2011 and became the largest hotel in Scandinavia. And India won the 2011 Cricket World Cup. Albany Down, meanwhile, was south of the city. Our next Radio Seagull Time Warp.

Albany Downs, south of the city, from 2011 on Time Warp, which is this programme now, a compilation of all the Time Warp features and music from my Wall of Sound programme on Seagull that goes out worldwide via RadioSeagull.com, on DAB across the Netherlands, parts of Germany and Belgium, and also on AM in Western Continental Europe. That's on a Thursday, 7 through 10 Central European time. This, as I say, the compilation, the pull together of all those Time Warp years and music. Talking of the music, Roy Wood and Led Zeppelin up next on a double Time Warp from 1971.

0: Wood from 1971, part of a double time warp. Up next, that year Led Zeppelin. They were going to California.
1: This is going to be going to California.

0: Led Zeppelin going to California. Roy Wood, California Man from 1971. Double time warp on Seagull when the Aswan High Dam officially started operating in Egypt. Evel Knievel set a world record by jumping 19 cars in Ontario, Canada. And Sierra Leone became a republic.
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0: Seagull. To 1983 now, when IRAS, the first all-sky infrared survey satellite, was launched. The 3D printer was developed amazingly as early as 1983, and Return of the Jedi was screening in movie theatres around the world. Meanwhile, ever the optimist, David Bowie was just putting this out there. Let's dance.

David Bowie from 1983, Let's Dance, penultimate Time Warp offering this week on Seagull. Thank you for your company over the past hour. If you can join me for the Wall of Sound on Thursday, 7 through 10 Central European Time, that would be nice. We will end up on this edition of Time Warp in 1999, when the euro currency was established, the European record high temperature recorded in August on the island of Sicily, actually, in the Mediterranean, in August of 1999. It was 48.5 Celsius, 119.3 Fahrenheit. And Jens Odgaard, the Danish footballer, was born that year. So what will we end up with to finish off Time Warp this week? How about this? From Ultravox, dancing with tears in my eyes.

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Radio.

0: Many thanks to Chris Cooper and Mark Wall for the last 3 hours of fantastic music here on Radio Seagull. Welcome along. How are you? All right?
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Oh, brilliant. Formed by former Terraplane members, that, of course, is Thunder. From their album All the Right Noises from 2021. And of course, it is Destruction. And ahead of them, we had Tom Petty and the Heartbreakers from their album Echo and Won't Last Long. I can't believe that was from 1999. It seems as if it was just yesterday it was released. It's such a brilliant song. But starting off this first hour with me, Ollie Kinvig, we had one of my favourite bands, would you believe? Yes, AC/DC. And it was taken from their album Let There Be Rock. And of course, it was the title track to that album. And that was released in 1977. Now, I have a confession to make. A lot of the music over the next 3 hours will be a bit of self-indulgence on my part, because I was at a motorcycle rally a few weeks ago. And quite a few of the bands over the weekend played some real classic rock tracks. And I thought, I'll need to dig them out for the show.

Born in Madrid to Argentinian parents, that is Javier Vargas and his blues band from his 23rd album, Heavy City Blues, and Rolling in a Trance, and that was from 2013. Up next, we have Shooter Jennings on Radio Seagull.

From Nashville, that is Shooter Jennings with a song I like very much indeed. Taken from his album Family Man from 2012 was The Long Road Ahead.

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They think they're above us, they think they earned it. They think their money make them smart, but I wonder what it does to their heart. That's what I wonder. Politicians and bankers, it's all the same. They all belong to this little club, Big Business is its name.

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Oh, yes. C6 Steve with a song especially for the bankers and politicians out there. Taken from his album Keeping the Horse Between Me and the Ground. That was a song called Hell.

with a very different sounding album to their first one. That is a band from San Francisco, Black Rebel Motorcycle Club, from their album Take It On Your Own and Going Under. Ahead of them, a boy from Leicester with an album released on Straight Talking Records, Ainsley Lister, from his album Eyes Wide Open and Right as Rain. On 747 kHz to the north of the Netherlands and beyond, this is Radio Seagull.

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0: Beautiful voice from Dublin girl Imelda May from her album 11 Past the Hour from 2021 and Made for Love. Ahead of Imelda, we had a guy from Liverpool, former Echo and the Bunnymen, Ian McCulloch from his third solo album Slidling and Love in Veins, and that was from 2003. If you're enjoying the music, why don't you get in touch and let me know? It's Ollie at RadioSeagull.com.
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0: Dreams with you.
1: Oh, yes, from Evansville, that is Jace Everett from his self-titled debut album from 2006. And Bad Things. It was released as a single, but for some strange reason, it didn't do too much for him. Anyway, we are going to head up to the top of the hour with Glasgow boy Justin Curry, founder member of Delamitri. And this is a song from his debut solo album, What Is Love For? And a song called No Surrender.

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0: Oh, absolutely brilliant. Two great bands in a row from Jacksonville in Florida, starting off this hour on Radio Seagull. We just heard from the Allman Brothers Band and a song I never tire of hearing, Rambling Man from 1973 from their fourth album, Brothers and Sisters. And of course, the song was written by the great Dickie Betts. But starting off this hour, we had Lynyrd Skynyrd from their album Second Helping from 1974 and Sweet Home Alabama. And of course, run about that time, their popularity was starting to grow because they opened for The Who in their Quadrophenia tour back in 1973.
1: Ollie Kinvig.

That is another excellent band from Bradford in the UK this time. The Cult is their name, and it's from their self-titled album from 1994, and it's called Coming Down. And of course, the cover of that album features the rather formidable-looking Manx Lochden sheep right there on the front cover. And I can tell you, as a lad, I was chased by one of them many times by cutting through the wrong field at the wrong time.

Another great rock track here on Radio Seagull. That is the Black Crowes, formed back in 1984 from Atlanta in Georgia. And it was from their album The Southern Harmony and Musical Companion. And the song was Hotel Illness. And that was from 1992. And of course, that album got to number one in the US album charts, number two in the UK, but only managed to get to number 10 here in the Netherlands. Anyway, as I was saying in the first hour, I was at a motorcycle rally a few weeks ago, and the resident DJ was playing lots of classic rock tracks throughout the 3 days of the motorcycle rally. And I thought to myself, well, I shall need to dig those songs out and play them on the programme. So this hour and next hour are going to contain a lot of songs I heard on that motorcycle rally.

0: Another brilliant song here on Radio Seagull, all 7 minutes and 50 seconds of it. That's a band formed in LA back in 1965. That's The Doors, and the title track to their album LA Woman, getting to number 28 in the UK album charts, but over here it actually managed to get to number one.
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The Guess Who from Winnipeg in Canada, and American Woman from 1970, which was taken from their sixth studio album, which was the last album to feature Randy Bachman, because he went off to do other things, as we all know. Anyway, ahead of them, we had a superb band, the Doobie Brothers, from San Jose, from back in 1970. And it was from their album, Toulouse Street. And the song was Listen to the Music, from 1972. And, of course, the centre photograph of the album cover was taken inside a brothel in that very street.

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1: And if you live in the UK and would like to listen to Radio Seagull via your smart speaker, it's easy. Just ask it to play My Tuner Radio. And when it confirms it has done so, just say Radio Seagull. And there you are, online, on your smartphone, and now your smart speaker.

Oh, brilliant. Two bands in a row formed in London here on Radio Seagull. That was the Rolling Stones from 2012. And a song, Doom and Gloom. And it's very apt, given all the rubbish and doom and gloom that the mainstream media are feeding us with. And I'll tell you what, it's one thing you will not get from Radio Seagull, just nothing but great music. Anyway, ahead of them, another band formed in London, but hailing from Newcastle, the Choir Boys, and a demo song called 49er. 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

Having no news and no commercials, this means that we have more time for more music here on the Big Red Lightship, which means at the end of each hour, we have an extra bonus track.

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Oh boy, that is a song I do not often play, as there are so many other radio stations just hammer the heck out of that song. Anyway, Guns N' Roses from their album Appetite for Destruction from 1987. And of course, it is Sweet Child of Mine. A few weeks ago, I was actually over in Harwich taking part in a live broadcast from another radio ship, only this time it was the LV18 instead of the Jenny Bainton, which is the LV8. It was the annual broadcast from Radio Mi Amigo, commemorating the loss of our wonderful offshore radio stations back in the 60s. It was a great event. Went down well, and I thoroughly enjoyed broadcasting live from their newly kitted studio, I hasten to add.

You are listening to Radio Seagull, broadcasting from Jenny Bainton, our beautiful big red lightship in the north of the Netherlands. That was Derek and the Dominoes, an Anglo-American band formed back in 1970, and only lasting a year, and only producing one superb album, Layla and Other Assorted Love Songs. And it was regarded to be Eric Clapton's finest achievement. And of course, that song was Layla.

You're listening to Ollie Kinvig, playing lots of classic rock tracks I heard on my last motorcycle rally. I know they're pretty obvious choices, but they are great nonetheless. We just heard from Bruce Springsteen from his seventh album, which was actually cited as one of the greatest albums of all time, getting to number one in the UK, here in the Netherlands, USA, and 11 different countries to boot. Anyway, that was Glory Days from the album Born in the USA. Ahead of them, we had the Eagles from their third album On the Border and Already Gone from 1974. If you would like to get in touch, it is Ollie. That's O-L-L-Y, Ollie at RadioSeagull.com. I would love to hear from you.

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1: Keeping the music flowing here on Radio Seagull, that is the Body Rockers, formed in Kent in 2004, and sadly only releasing one album. They did have another album in the can, but decided not to release it. That is the Body Rockers and Round and Round from 2005. Ahead of them from Kingston in Ontario, we heard from Brian Adams from a compilation album called Ultimate, and You Belong to Me from 2017. Up now we have Dr. Feelgood and Baby Jane from their fifth album, Be Seeing You, which was a great phrase used in the original series of The Prisoner.

There you go, Baby Jane from Dr. Feelgood right here on Radio Seagull. Before I play any more music, I would just like to remind you of some great programmes here on Radio Seagull that are well worth a listen. Every Tuesday at midday, we have Chris Cooper repeating at midnight. And for a great breakfast show, we have Keith Rogers at 0600 hours on Wednesday. And you can also hear Keith again at 1800 hours on Wednesday here on Radio Seagull.

Oh, absolutely brilliant. Status Quo from their album Rockin' All Over the World, and Down Down from 1977. Ahead of them, Glasgow band formed by Bobby Gillespie and Jim Beattie. Primal Scream, of course, from their album Riot City Blues, and a Country Girl. 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

Well, that's a band from Rhondda in Wales. Stereophonics is their name, and a superb song from 2005 called Dakota. Well, that is just about it for me. I hope you've enjoyed all the classic rock tracks I've been playing over the last 2 hours at least anyway, and maybe one or two during the first hour. Hopefully we can do it all again sometime soon. I've certainly enjoyed hearing all these classic tracks that I don't play that often, and maybe I should play a bit more often in the future. Thank you once again for joining me. Hopefully we can get together sometime next week. So until then, please take care. And if you're out riding your motorcycle, ride safe and keep the rubber side down. I've been Ollie Kinvig.

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1: 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His heart is in the right place, but the rest of him isn't.
2: 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The best

Oh my goodness me. You know, when tracks have been around that long that all of a sudden you suddenly find out they're being used as television commercials and cropping up as part of adverts on the internet. It's certainly the case with that particular track. I do not believe it. And it's very, very good from that classic album, The Who, Who's Next. And that was Baba O'Reilly. Well, it's very good morning or good afternoon, good evening. Welcome back to Wednesday on Radio Signal, approaching 9 minutes past the hour of 6 o'clock in the UK, 9 minutes past seven in the Netherlands and most of Central Europe. Starts off with a brand new one from a band that we've played quite a lot over the last few years on the show, Metalloids and Echoes of You, from their forthcoming album, Discovery. Anyway, hope you're keeping as well as you possibly can be. You know something, just to lower the tone at the start of the programme, I'll just be looking down the National Days list. Discovered it's National Toilet Paper Day. Oh dear, oh dear, oh dear, I'm really going to be flush with success with that one. Okay, let's turn the volume up the airwaves of the world for the Lordship Jenny Painter. Actually, I'm cheating a bit. I'm in the Birmingham studio sending the programme over. Oh, here we go again. A new from Velvet Rush on the Seagull. This is The Sound of Letting Go.

Would you believe we haven't aired a track from AC/DC for quite a few weeks, mind you? A few people might actually disagree with me. When that particular track was on, I'll be perfectly honest with you, the studio cat stuck his head around the door thinking, looking around thinking, I've had enough of this ongoing. So I don't think he appreciated it very much. Anyway, AC/DC from that tremendous album Rock or Bust on Radio Seagull. Let's Play Ball, start off brand new from Velvet Rush. And the Sound of Letting Go in the middle of the three-track segue from a tremendous new album from Xandria, the title track from her album Eclipse. It's Radio Seagull, 21 minutes past the hour. Talking about AC/DC, the Playball track. I just noticed it. Remember if you follow football for many, many years, you know in 1986 during the World Cup, Maradona cheated when playing for Argentina against England and hit the ball into the net with his hand, and that's how they got the first equalising goal. Anyway, the ball that was used during that, the genuine one, because the referee took it home with him, he actually sold it now, it sold for $3.5 million. Yes, I know the world's going mad, but that's just the case with the ball, which is completely rotten by now, except it's been squashed, $3.5 million. You would have thought if some people had that amount of money to spend, they'd put it on a much better use, wouldn't you? A useful purpose or something. Rather than spend it on a squashed football, that's of no use to anybody wants. Historical value, I suppose, if you're Argentina. Anyway, this is Radio Seagull on Keith Williams. Very pleased to find out that Long Earth from Glasgow up in Scotland currently have a brand new album that's out. It's released on the 27th of June. It's their fourth studio album. It's called Towards the Sky. More information about Long Earth is longearthmusic.com. And this week's featured album, we're going to split it between the two hours. Some of the tracks are quite long, as they are very, very good indeed, I must admit. From the brand new Long Earth album, Towards the Sky. This is Seahorses.

this album, that is to the brand new one from Glasgow based band Long Earth. The album's called Towards the Sky. You heard Seahorses, more from them a bit later on during the programme. It's Radio Seagull, 30 minutes into the programme. This time we're during the week, every week on this particular time, we always air a classic track from the Beatles. And there's one of these crazy Beatles anniversaries about at this time of year, you know. It's actually today, would you believe, in 1967, with the Beatles, along with Mick Jagger, Money Unfaithful, and scores of newsmen, travelled to Bangor in Wales to see the Maharishi Yogi. Transcendental meditation, they were quite into that over the years, but I'm not too sure what they had to go to Wales for it. Perhaps the Maharishi liked the water.

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as we look down the anniversaries for particular years. There's two Jimi Hendrix memories that crop up today. It was today in 1967 that track Purple Haze arrived in the United States top 100 charts for the very first time. Today is also the anniversary of when Jimi Hendrix made his very last live concert appearance. It was topping the bill at the Isle of Wight Festival today in 1970. Brilliant guitarist. A lot of people influenced by Jimi Hendrix over the years before that. And the Beatles from the Magical Mystery Tour. And Baby, You're a Rich Man. This is Radio Sig, like Keith Rogers. And not too sure. Have you heard of the Stourbridge West Midlands band called Tyrannosaurus Nebulous? We played a few tracks on them, particularly 3 or 4 years ago when they were just about to break through with the album they released at that particular time. And I just heard that several weeks ago they decided to break up. They split the band, for want of a better phrase, after 14 years together. What I did notice, I thought it was strange, because they were planned to appear having a live session at HMV in Birmingham. It was right about 5 or 6 weeks ago, but it was cancelled. I thought, that's very odd. Gives me an excuse to play a couple of tracks from Tyrannosaurus Nebulous. This is Magnetar.

0: take him back tomorrow.
1: I think there's a lot of potential there, I must admit. New from London-based artist Isaac Thomas. Isaac, it's Isaac with two Z's. Isaac Thomas on Radio Seagull, Taking Back Tomorrow. You can find him on Linktree and, of course, on Instagram. Must play that one again next week. I think before that you heard two tracks from a band that, unfortunately, they split up. I'm not too sure what's going to happen to them in the future. I remember that album back in the middle of 2022. Stourbridge bass band Tyrannosaurus Nebulous. You heard the single version of Magneta, and then a track that the instrumental version you probably recognise because I use it quite often for talking on occasions. Tyrannosaurus Nebula. Dealing with my evil Radio Seagull on the Lightship Jenny Bainter. 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Let's go back one more track from my magnificent new album from Glasgow bass band Long Earth. Towards the Sun is the album, and this is The Artificial Child.

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Towards the Sky, you heard the Artificial Child. More from that particular album during the second half of the programme. 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It's our fourth album. I always remember some of their early albums that are very, very good indeed. Very pleased to play more music from Long Earth than just you. As we're approaching the top of the next hour, we have time for a bonus track because we are commercial free. So what we're going to do, we're going to play a brand new release from the John Saunders Band on Radio Seagull.

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know, that was a really storming track, wasn't it? All the way from East Yorkshire, called The Feral Family, from their current EP, So Far Behind. It's a 25-minute long EP, very, very highly recommended. And the track you heard there was The Balance. Radio Sega, it's good morning, good afternoon, good evening. Welcome back to the second hour. It's 11 minutes past the hour. I'm Keith Rogers, hope you're keeping as well as you possibly can. We started off with a classic track from the Sex Pistols, from the Nevermind the Small Spherical Objects album. I'm not sure if we can say any other word or not. But Pretty Vacant, it was a song that even the BBC couldn't ban at the times. They did their best with the previous two, but they couldn't do anything about that one. Pretty Vacant on Radio Sega. Sandwiched in the middle of a three-track segue, of course, was a Burning Bouquet. And what you signed up for. Did you sign up for another hour of rocking across the airwaves of the world from the lordship Jenny Bain to the Radio Sega? Actually, Keith Rogers in Birmingham, sending a signal over to the ship as it rocks from one side to the other. Looking down the national days, I've just noticed it's National Dog Day today. So if you're looking after your dog, if he's feeling rough, give him some extra food today. It's your National Dog Day, you know. Dogs have, of course, that sort of sixth sense that us humans have lost. So sometimes they know what's happening when you don't. Sometimes they pretend they do. Just trying to get extra food or whatever. Anyway, Rogers, yes. What on earth are you talking about? I just noticed there's some other nonsense that today in 1990, number one song in the UK singles charts is a track called From Bombalurina. Bombalurina. And the track is called Itsy Bitsy Teeny Weeny Yellow Polka Dot Bikini. And guess what? We're not playing it.

it slows down to a halt. We tracked some EP a few weeks ago. They hail from Geelong in Australia. You can find them on Bandcamp. The band's called The Rorts. The Rorts on Radio Seagull from their current EP, Big Decision. And you heard Timing Is Everything. Started off with The Undertones and Teenage Kicks and Sandwich in the Middle of Three Tracks. So great. I could not believe it was 2003 when the Libertines recorded the track Don't Look Back at the Sun. Very, very clever. It is D's, probably one of the most famous tracks from them. But old Mr. Doherty on lead vocals, he's had his issues, hasn't he? You've probably seen him on I do remember, was it a Live 8 concert many years ago when he came on stoned with Elton John? Elton John was okay, but Elton was just looking at him thinking, what are you doing, you Arab? Ah, the Libertines on Radio Seagull, Don't Look Back at the Sun. When we mentioned before The Undertones with Teenage Kicks, you may well remember the story. But The Undertones from Ireland sent a demo tape to Radio 1's John Peel, and he was that impressed that he invited them over for a recording session. They couldn't afford the journey, the cost of it, so John paid out of his own money to bring them over because he was that convinced they were going to be huge. And they were. The lyrics, some of the lyrics of the Teenage Kicks track is actually on John Peel's gravestone. Fergal Sharkey of the band went on for success when he was in the local media a few weeks ago. In fact, it was last week. Because he's an environmental water campaigner now. And so somebody has to do it. So he was speaking on behalf of how to save water sensibly in the world. Nothing whatsoever wrong with that. Radio Seagull from the live show, Jenny Bainton. I'm Keith Rogers. Don't forget to, if you'd like to say hello, drop me a line. It's keith@radioseagull.com. Going back to a track from this week's featured album, it's a fourth release from the Glasgow in Scotland based band Long Earth. They're a 5-piece band from Scotland, but the album was released on the 27th of June. You can find more information about Long Earth, longearthmusic.com. The album is called Towards the Sky. And this is Colours.

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such a very, very clever lyrically song. It's very interesting indeed. It's called The Prophet on Radio Seagull. The band's called A Different Thread. The album is called Over Again. Now have a search of them on social media because their website is adifferentthread.com. They currently have a few dates if you want to go and see them. Have a look at the website adifferentthread.com. The Prophet was the name of that particular track. Strange enough, it's a two-piece band from Alicia Best and Robert Jackson, originally formed in Litchfield, but I think one of them lives in the United States of America. They were formed after meeting when busking in Galloway in Southern Ireland in 2016. Just what are the odds of that? You were busking and you bumped into each other. Hello, I thought, Sam, we're going to write an album together, mate. They've done a few albums since. Hardly recommended A Different Thread on Radio Seagull. Excuse me, croaking. I think I was going to lose my voice a few seconds ago. You can all shout array. He's going to go quiet for a few minutes. Now, when we mentioned, we played the track from The Rorts a few minutes ago from Geelong in Australia. Now we're going over to Perth. New from Amarax on Radio Seagull. And this is Dream Prison.

recently we've been airing the music of Des Dare on this programme for several years now on the Roger Show on Radio Seagull. And that album is very, very good indeed. The album is called The Days Are Wild and Blind. Now, Des has a habit of releasing a single almost every month. Some we can't exactly line up for broadcast, can I? Yeah, some are very, very good indeed, including that one. I like the lyrics that you woke up on my side of time and he wants to go on the other side of time and trying to pass through to the other side. It's very, very interesting. Have a search for Des Dare on all the social media and download platforms. It's Radio Seagull approaching 10 minutes towards the top of the hour. We start off with you from Amarax from Perth in Australia and the Dream Prison. You can find them at Amarax Official on Facebook, and then you heard the Funeral Portrait and Voodoo Doll. You can find it on also an album that was released a couple of years ago, the Suffocate City album. As we approach the top of the next hour, and don't forget coming up at 8 o'clock in the UK, 9 o'clock in Central Europe, it's the one and only Mike Mena. So what are we going to do? We have the commercial free, which gives us the excuse to play one more track for you now on the top of the next hour, but we have plenty of time because we're going to play it today with another track from our featured album. In fact, we may be hearing more tracks from it next week too. The fourth album from Glasgow-based Scottish band Long Earth on Radio Seagull. The album is called Towards the Sky. It's released on the 27th of June from the five-piece band. Prog music at its best, Long Earth, Towards the Sky. More information about that particular band, it's longearthmusic.com. I'm Keith Rogers. I will see you next week. Signing off with Long Earth. And this is The First Casualty. Take care, won't you?

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0: 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It's a track of hers called If I Could, and a sound thanks to Keith Rogers for the past couple of hours on Radio Seagull.
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0: from the north of the Netherlands, this is Radio Seagull, and that's Jamie Rafferty, a Scottish singer-songwriter from Croy, North Lancashire, and So I Can Let It Go. And before that, Savannah Jade's Kiss My Glass. It's built around resilience, friendship, and raising a glass to better days. And opening up that bracket, Over and Out is the 2026 single by the UK pop rock band 3 Days of Wonder.
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0: And I guess it's about time we got the old feet a-tapping. This is a group from Canberra in the Australian Capital Territory. The group's name, Peking Duck, and The Way You Are.

0: Out of Perth, West Australia, that's Tame Impala and Loser on Radio Seagull. And before that, Madonna, along with Australia's own Kylie Minogue, and the after-hours mix of Love Sensation, Getting Your Older Feet A-Tapping, and opening up that bracket, Peking Duck from Canberra, and The Way You Are.
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0: And I guess it's about time we go back in time, back to 1977. On this day, Ian Dury releases the single Sex and Drugs and Rock and Roll.

Going back in time on Radio Seagull, and they are the Floaters, the Detroit R&B soul vocal group, best known for their massive 1977 hit, Float On, and before that, Telephone Line, the Electric Light Orchestra, and opening up that bracket, Ian Dury, a track that was released on this day back in 1977, Sex and Drugs and Rockin'.

that. There's Modern Music That Hits Alone on Radio Seagull, and that's a nice one for Ariana Grande and Nowhere Nobody. And before that, Alex Bury, a London multi-instrumentalist, producer and singer-songwriter, and a track of his called Unspoken, and starting that bracket off, the UK group Sweat and Hillary. Radio Seagull. And now for Monotochka and Monopoly, taken from the movie Spider-Man.

This one from Not Natashka and Monopoly from the new Spider-Man movie on Radio Seagull. And while others talk, we play music, and this is our bonus track for the hour. This is Van Morrison along with Taj Mahal and How Can a Poor Boy...

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Some more newest radio releases on Radio Seagull, and starting that bracket off, Maya Tokley's Space Song, followed by Harmony Romslo's Still Can't Sleep, and then OK Cowgirls' Rock and Roll Ruined My Life. Rock and Roll Ruined My Life? Big question mark. And talking about rock and roll, this is a group out of Perth in West Australia by the name of Amaraxon, Dream Prison.

There's nothing like a little bit of rock and roll, and that's a group out of East Yorkshire by the name of the Ferrell Family, and a track of theirs called The Balance. And then we had Recharge the Machine by Rat Hole, a virtual Austrian metal rock project built around theatrical storytelling and symphonic metal. And up that bracket out of Perth in West Australia, Emma Raxon, Dream Prison.

I guess it's time for a little bit of Solid Gold. And on this day back in 1964, Roy Orbison and Candyman released Oh Pretty Woman. The song was a commercial success and a big international hit, topping the singles chart in the

0: memories flood back. Three tracks that released on this day, the 26th of August. First off, in 1964, Roy Orbison and Oh Pretty Woman. Then out of 1965, Sonny and Cher and I Got You Babe. It topped the singles charts in Canada, New Zealand and the US of that year. Then out of 1967, singer-songwriter Bobby Gentry started a four-week run of number one on the US Billboard Hot 100 with Ode to Billy Joe. The song became a chart topper in Canada as well, and it nominated for 8 Grammy Awards, winning 3.
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0: And now for a group out of Swansea in South Wales, this is Who's Molly and

the Red Ship in Harlequin Harbour, we are Radio Seagull, and ending three in a row and starting that bracket off, we had a group from Swansea in South Wales, who's Molly and Elephant, then from Swansea across to Los Angeles, and Spellbound, the second single from their album Stars and The Morning Line. And ending that bracket off, we had Brad Mack, a Leeds-based UK alternative rock singer, and Stan the Man. Now let me tell you that actually Stan the Man was a disc jockey here in Australia, and Stan Rofe was his name, and he presented the first rock and roll music on Melbourne Radio from 1956 on 3KZ, a station I used to work for many, many years ago, and he was a champion of Australian music.

0: There's one for Total Tommy and Trapezoid. And Total Tommy is the solo project of Jess Holt, a Melbourne-born, Sydney-based Australian independent alternative rock artist. And that's it for me for this Wednesday. Let's hope you have a great week, whatever you may be doing. And we'll see you again in 7 days' time. Looking forward to it. And while others talk, we play music. And this is our bonus track for this hour. This is Dan Fogelberg, a track lifted off the 1974 album Souvenirs. And someone's been telling you stories.
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If Paradise Is Half As Nice by the Amen Corner, which is actually a cover song, originally written by the Italian singer-songwriter Luciano Bassetti under the name Il Paradiso, and first recorded by the Italian singer Ambra Borelli. The song was translated into English by Jack Fishman. Initially, it was offered to the Tremolos, but they rejected it. So it was then recorded by the Amen Corner as their debut single. This was the most successful of the band's singles, and here's the thing, there are two differing versions of the song, one with an orchestra with a prominent horn through the middle eight, and one version without either.

Hello again, this is Bill Everett with Technicolor Dreams. Over the next 2 hours, we have some fabulous, rare and unfamiliar bands from the 1960s and beyond. But this really isn't an oldie show, because to many of you, this will be new and exciting music. The music that laid down the foundations of progressive rock.

in his first 60 minutes, we've got tracks by Granny's Intentions, Rupert's People, the Ivor Cutler Trio, the Warren Davis Monday Band, and Ashton Gardner and Dyke. As there is more to music than hits alone. And right now, here's Wishful Thinking.

Juice, who are a later incarnation of the Millionaires, and Not Enough Words. Plus, we also heard Liar Liar by a teenage rock band from Minneapolis, Minnesota, called The Castaways. And we also played a mod garage rock pop band from Northern California called Powder with Turn Another Page. And we started off with Wishful Thinking and I You Want You Girl. And they were formerly known as the Emeralds, who then changed their name to Wishful Thinking. It's Radio Seagull from the Lightship Jenny Bainton now with The Move, and a song which was written by The Move's guitarist-vocalist Roy Wood and recorded on the 6th of July in Ad Division Studios based in London. As with many of Wood's early songs, the basis of this track was a book of fairy tales which Wood authored while at the Moseley College of Art. The distinctive instrumental arrangement, including oboe, clarinet, cor anglais, which is also a kind of oboe, and a French horn, was suggested by the assistant producer Tony Visconti. And here is Flowers in the Rain.

0: It's Technicolor Dreams and Radio Seagull with I'll Cry Out From My Grave by Brigadoon. And before that, we heard Jimmy Campbell and Loving You Is All I Do. Jimmy comes from Kirkby in Liverpool in the United Kingdom and was a member of the Merseybeat groups The Kirkbys, The 23rd Turnelf and Rocking Horse, as well as releasing three solo albums. And we began with Flowers in the Rain from The Move. 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

That was The Flies and Alexander Bell Believes. This English psychedelic pop band were formed in Wanstead, East London. Members then went on to be in The Bulldog Breed, The Gun, Please and T2, amongst other groups. Sandwiched somewhere in the middle was Circles by La Fleur de Lys, and we'll hear more from their lineup a bit later. And we began with Callum Bryce and Lovemaker. Now, Lovemaker, that actual single, was originally recorded as the soundtrack to a Woodpecker Cider Cinema advert. You can just hear it now, can't you? You're listening to Radio Seagull, online, on mobile, and on AM from the lightship Jenny Bainton in Harlingen Harbour, with Ashton, Gardner and Dyke.

The Wizard from Mark Bolan. It's an interesting song as it has no chorus and is all verse. We also played The Bystanders with Pat and People. And The Bystanders at one time had one Lin-Metel as part of their lineup. He later became known as the Welsh comedian Owen Money. Although I've never found him that funny, to be perfectly honest, but he does have a fan club of women of a certain age. As well as that, we heard Alive Not Dead by Art, an English rock group formerly known as the VIPs. And when Gary Wright joined them, they changed their name to Spooky Tooth. And we began that music mix with Ashton Gardner and Dyke and See the Sun in My Eyes. This British rock group were formed by former members of the Remo Four. Don't forget, we are a commercial-free radio station, so we are able to play more music between now and the top of the hour. But to be able to do this, we do need your help. 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So, we're broadcasting from the Lightship, Jenny Bainton, and now, The Knack.

0: Yeah,
1: that is I Had a Little Boat from the Ivor Cutler Trio. And Ivor Cutler was a highly eclectic artist, poet, singer, songwriter, storyteller, broadcaster, author and teacher. He appealed to successive generations with his offbeat sense of humour and wonder at the world. We also heard the Warren Davis Monday Band and Without Fear. And we began with I Wonder from the Nats, an American band formed in Greenwood, Mississippi. This is Bill Everett, and in the next hour we have some more songs from The Plastic Penny, Tinkerbell's Fairy Dust, The Dead Sea Fruit, and The E-Types. In a moment, Hilda the Builder, presumably Bob's grandmother, I would think, by a band called Granny's Intentions, who started life as a relief group in their native Limerick, playing for £5 a night. And right now, Rupert's People, who were initially a studio band set up to publicise the songs of Rod Linton, recruited from members of Le Fleur de Lys, who we heard from earlier. And this is Dream in My Mind.

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1: We Gotta Get Out of This Place, written by American songwriters Barry Mann and Cynthia Vile from The Animals. It has become an iconic song of its type and was immensely popular with the United States Armed Forces, GIs, during the Vietnam War. I wonder why. This is Bill Everett here on Radio Seagull, online, on mobile, and on AM from the lightship Jenny Bainton in Harlingen Harbour with Technicolor Dreams. And in this final 60 minutes, we've got some more great music from Colin Hare, The Checkmates, Briley and Engel, The Balloon Farm, and The Bow Street Runners, as there is more to music than hits alone. And right now, here's Plastic Penny.

massive band called the Dead Sea Fruit with Kensington High Street. We also heard Lazy Day from Tinkerbell's Fairy Dust, and we began that mix with Plastic Penny and a track called She Knows. But now a song by The Who, which was written by the guitarist Pete Townshend, of course, during the time that their debut album, My Generation, was actually being recorded. However, it was not actually laid down until 1968. It has become one of the band's most popular tracks and has been a concert staple. The arrangement uses a Latin percussion instrument known as claves, which are pairs of small wooden sticks that make a distinctive high-pitched clicking.

0: other half. And a track called Mr. Pharmacist. Plus, we also heard the E-Types with Put the Clock Back on the Wall. This group's sound combines striking three-part vocal harmonies and Jody Wench's jangling keyboards with professional production techniques that were outside of the garage band norm. And we began with Magic Bus from The Who. 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

That's Lucky Jim by the County Choir, a harmony pop outfit from Kent. And they began their career as Erky Grant's backing group in Erky Grant and the Earwigs. We also played Ian McCulloch and Down by the River. He's a Scottish actor, best known for his role as Greg Preston in the BBC TV series The Survivors. He also went on to star in a number of controversial Italian zombie movies, for which he has developed a cult following. And we began that mix with the Imposters of Life's Magazine from The Idle Race, who were most notable for featuring Jeff Lynne before the formation of the Electric Light Orchestra, and are a link between Mike Sheridan and the Knight Riders, The Move, and the Steve Gibbons Band. 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

It's Radio Seagull with Mandrake Paddle Steamer and Doris the Piper. Core members are Briley and Engel, who would later resurface in Prowler and Liverpool Echo. We also heard, open brackets, tell me, close brackets, have you ever seen me from the Small Faces? And we started off with Grapefruit and another game. John Lennon named the band after an art book by Yoko Ono, and the Beatles were closely involved in their early career, signing them to Apple Publishing for songwriting, and the band's John Perry was one of the supporting vocalists on Hey Jude. Don't forget, we are a commercial-free radio station, so we're able to play more music between now and the top of the hour. But to be able to do this, we need your help. 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But now, here's the Bow Street Runners.

That was Mr. Middleton's Lament by the English songwriting duo Brierly and Engel, who also recorded an album of Beatles spoofs as Liverpool Echo. And I mentioned all that earlier, and them, because they were also members of Mandrake Paddle Steamer, of course. We also played the Balloon Farm with A Question of Temperature. And this New Jersey group took their name from a New York City nightclub. And we started off with So Very Woman from the Bow Street Runners, who are known for, amongst other things, one of the early bands Mick Fleetwood played drums for. But that is a lot from me for today, although there's more great music to come here on Radio Seagull, so stay exactly where you are. You can still write to us at Radio Seagull, P.O. Box 24, 8860 AA Harlingen in the Netherlands. In a moment, Colin Hare with Granny Granny, probably inspired by the boutique Granny Takes a Trip. And to play us out, Every Day is Just the Same from The Checkmates, a British instrumental cabaret band formed in 1961 and continuing to perform and record after breaking away from their previous band leader, Emil Ford. Thanks very much for listening. I'll catch you next time, either for some more Technicolor Dreams or the Underground Edition. Till then, from me, Bill Everett, wherever you are in the world, good night, good morning, good evening.

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This is commercial-free Radio Seagull, where there is much more to the music than hits alone.

What a wonderful way to start the program. Heat Above, which is Greta Van Fleet's spiritual anthem about humanity rising out of the chaos through love, unity and peaceful resistance. Welcome along to the Rick Marks program here on Radio Seagull. I hope you've all kept well and I hope you've all had a good week. Now, most people would play this record as their first record, but I'm going to play it as my second. Emerson, Lake and Palmer from Brain Salad Surgery, Carnival number 9, First Impression.

And my favourite Canadian witch rock band. That's the sound of Blood Ceremony from their latest album, The Old Ways Remain. And that's a track called Mossy Wood. I hope all the mossy woods are slowly recovering now. We've had a bit of dampness, and those at least that haven't burnt it down. Before that, you had Emerson, Lake and Palmer from their Brain Salad Surgery album from 1973 and Carnival Number 9, First Impressions. It's time to open a few windows to your soul now. This is Darwin's Radio and Eyes of the World being the album, Windows to Your Soul being the track.

0: That's why we say Radio Seagull, where there's more to music than hits alone. That was a beautiful track from Jenny Colquitt from her latest album, Pocket Full of Rain, and that was Hold Your Light Up. And before that, you heard Darwin's Radio going back to 2006 and the Eyes of the World album, and that was Windows to Your Soul. Coming up next, you've got the Isle of Wight's finest band, Lucid, from their album This Lonely Town, going back to 2017. It's not a complex song, though. It's just a simple thing.
1: We all want to help one another. Human beings are like that. We want to live by each other's happiness, not by each other's misery. We don't want to hate and despise one another. In this world, there's room for everyone, and the good earth is rich and can provide for everyone. The way of life can be free and beautiful, but we have lost the way. Greed has poisoned men's souls, has barricaded the world with hate, has goose-stepped us into misery and bloodshed. We have developed speed, but we have shut ourselves in. Machinery that gives abundance has left us in want. Our knowledge has made us cynical, our cleverness hard and unkind. We think too much and feel too little. More than machinery, we need humanity. More than cleverness, we need kindness and gentleness. Without these qualities, life will be violent, and all will be lost.

Wonderful music there from Cloud Atlas with Heidi Widdop on lead vocals. That was from their only album going back to 2015, Beyond the Veil, and that was a track called Journey's End. Before that, on Radio Seagull, you heard Lucid from This Lonely Town and a track called Simple Things. If you'd like to write to me, I'd love to hear from you. You know, it's rick@radioseagull.com. Let's play something a bit more popular now, shall we? The Verve, going back to 2097. Urban Hymns being the album, and this is The Drugs Don't Work.

a married couple, Michel Plum and Nick B. Hall, and together they make Plum Hall. That's their latest album, One Star Awakes, and a track called Lost London Rivers, which I believe there are many of. They've been covered over by Roads and Pavements and Houses. Before that, you heard War on Drugs, Lost in Dreams being their 2014 album, and that was Red Eye. And we started with The Verb from Urban Hymns, and that was The Drugs Don't Work. It's time for me to go to the top of the hour, which we do, as always, with our bonus track, which is the track that you get on Radio Seagull that you don't get on other radio stations because they're too busy playing adverts. Today, it's going to be The Doors from 1967 and Light My Fire. 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

That's the group Zio welcoming you back to our tour of the Rick Marks programme here on Radio Seagull. That was a track called X-Ray, and it's taken from their 2020 Flower Tour Ania album. And that featured the vocal talents of Joe Payne and Hayley Griffiths. Now, when Hayley Griffiths isn't singing with Zio and she isn't singing with AO Earth, then she can be found in what is probably her natural home, the Hayley Griffiths Band. This is a track from their 2023 Melanie album, and this is Aurora.

I like to make my job as easy as possible, so if there's two tracks called Aurora on the playlist, then I'll play them one after the other, and I needn't introduce them both. We started with the Hayley Griffiths version of Aurora from Melanie. That was a 2023 track, and then we had Yes and the title track to their latest album, Aurora. Now, it's gone quite cold in the studio after the heat wave. I've actually got a fleece on, so I'm hoping this warms me up a bit. Wishbone Ash from August 1972. The King Will Come.

a band all the way from Malta that I saw in Coulston not so long ago on a bill with a Sprig and Mist and a Mother Black Cap. And I was most taken by Brian Taylor's little comment that he made to me at the gig. He said, "I never thought I'd go and see a Sprig and Mist concert when they were the most normal band there, because the other two put on a good show." This is local music to me from probably the last but one gig I saw. Wilt, from their album Long.

That shows you the great music they can hear if you go and see local bands, rather than paying hundreds of pounds to go and see these big bands. That was a concert that I saw in Norwich. It started with Wilt and their album from 2025 and a track called Star, and then that was The Dog and the Opera. Their first album, Deep Breath In, and that was a track called Homemade. Great little guitar riff in that, I think. This is Sound of Panic Room, Incarnate, going back to 2014, and the track Dust.

the wonderful Clannad there, from their 1984 album Legend. That was Lady Marianne. And before that you had Panic Room from Incarnate from 2014 and the track Dust. It's time for us to go. I hope you've enjoyed the music I've played, and I hope you can join me again same time next week, because it won't be the same without you. I'm going to leave you with our bonus track as normal, which is the track that you get on Radio Seagull that you don't get on other radio stations, because we don't play adverts. So I'm going to play out with the 1975 track, which I'm sure you can recognise in the background. Pink Floyd, From Wish You Were Here, my favourite Pink Floyd album. And Welcome to the Machine. Ta-da!

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Hello and welcome to Single Country with me, Foxy, on your radio. Cody Johnson getting us started. Horseback, like that one. Here's Lee Kennigan and Backroad Nation.

Allen. Life ain't always beautiful, but most of the time it is, especially when you listen to Seagull Country. Here's Shaboosey with Jelly Roll and Amen.

And another one that I like, Little Texas, Kick a Little. Up next, it's the Dixie Chicks with Wide Open Spaces.

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This is Drake Milligan. Overdrinking and the thinking. Yes. We all know what that's about. Well, that's about it in the first hour, apart from this one. This is Stella Lefty. I know. Catch you in part two.

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Angel Brady getting us started. Old Hound Dog. I like that one. Nice story. Hayden Coleman now. Good as it gets.

Wildfire and Hold On To That. Before that, Mark Chestnut and Too Cold At Home. And before that, Dirk Bentley, Come A Little Closer. Here's Lauren Alana and Better Off.

That's the group of Midland and She in Songs. Here's Terry Lewis next. Old school country tune.

Leopards. 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Well, that was Amy Shepherd, by the way. And country. Confused a lot of countries about.

lovely Ella Langley, I Blame the Bar. Well, we're going to squeeze two in. Because we don't play adverts, we can squeeze two in. Lauren Claire Townley next. And that's the title. So

0: Lauren Claire Townley. 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
1: Fire boots, yeah.
0: Well, if you've enjoyed it, well, I hope you have. Join me next week for more Seagull Country. Alan Hodgetts is he's up next. Sorry, Alan. Well, Alan's up next anyway, with 2 hours of great music. I'll catch you next week. We'll go out with this one from Caroline Grace, and this is Wildflower Backbone. Let's get these teeth sorted, you know. Till next week, have a good week. Stay safe. Bye-bye.

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Groovers, how you doing? Welcome to another 2 hours of absolutely fabulousness. But enough about me, there's some great music as well. That was Evenflow Pearl Jam, you probably know that, which is in my phone. I just thought I'd share this with you. It's in my phone under the title of Great Riff. See, sums it up really. This, however, is Paige Ashton and Lord, Ghost Story. I like a song that tells a story.

0: So, Pace Ashton and Lord, then. Scaring you half to death with a ghost story. I like that. I got this off the Malice in Wonderland album. Good album. If you find it anywhere, I've got it on cassette. Yeah, I know. I've got it on cassette. That's the best I could find. And I still play it in the car. Yes, I've got a cassette player in the car. Yeah, I know. I never said I had technology. I never said I had anything. Well, actually, I have. I've got a bit of technology. I'll prove it to you. The next song that's coming up, right, it's called Jar of Hearts. I heard this in a bar once. Yeah, I frequent bars every now and then for a gentle moment of an evening, a gentle cocktail. Anyway, heard it in a bar, and I've got on my phone one of those things that you point it at the speakers and press the button, and it tells you what the song it is. Brilliant. I liked this so much that after I'd found out what it was, I thought, I've got to play it to you. You probably know it. In fact, you will know it.
1: No, I can't take one more step towards you.

let it be said that here on Radio Seagull, we don't go from the sublime to the even more sublime, from the very, very, very modern to, frankly, the very

0: Jimi Hendrix, then. His bass player, last time I met him, not that I'm nopping, not that I'm dropping names here, but his bass player, last time I met him, was still taking the record company to court because he was saying that he had still, after all this time, hasn't been paid his royalties. I don't know if that's true anymore. I don't know if they've sorted it all out, but I do know he had a major tragedy at the same time while he was in court. His castle caught fire. I'm sorry, his castle. As somebody who's taking somebody to court because they haven't got enough money and his castle caught fire. I don't know any more details than that, but I think I'll shut up about it before the lawyers get in touch. Hang on a second, let me just make sure. I'll just back up. Can I just... page 70. Do not talk about court cases in... Right, it's nearly half past. It's probably time for me to play you a couple of silly songs. Songs to make you smile. If you've got a couple you'd like to hear, then alan@radioseagull.com is the email address. Send it through to me. Right, thought I'd start you off with this one by the Bonzo Dog Doodah Band, followed by the guys that brought you Paracetamoxifidal Thymosinolysin. Did I say that right?
1: At the local dance while passing by the door, a largey begged would I come on the floor. About the band, my voice was heard, quite suddenly it had occurred to me. I'm bored. I'm bored. With everything I touch and see, I'm bored. With experience.

0: drawing board.
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0: You mean now, poor Reginald Dantrol?
3: I'm bored to death!
0: Like mortar board.

0: I used to owe £23,000 on a credit card. I still do. But then I discovered Al's funny bit in the middle.
1: The big NF has 20,000 different drugs to take. So

D.B. Smith from the album Sweet Assassin. We like him, we really do. Right, this next track, by the way, I just thought I'd for those fact seekers among you, is a lesson in how to use a chorus pedal or a flange pedal. I'll let you make your own mind up, but it's well, a sign of the times. Perhaps a tad overused now to our modern ears, but at the time, I'm sure it was a blast. So what do you think?

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2: This is Bill Withers. It's a track called Use Me. It's just one of those ones that makes you go, yeah. I wish I was American sometimes.

0: Okay, I've got to declare more than a passing interest in that song. A track called Love Walks Away by the band called The Space Seeds at the time. And yes, it was me playing keyboards on it. But more importantly, no more contribution than that, really. But it was a terrific bunch of musicians. A guy called Mark Mortimer on bass, and Mark Brindley on main vocals, Julian Amos on guitars. Very, very good musician. And Stu Pickett. Stu Pickett, in fact, keep an eye out for that name. You'll see it a few more times. But all those people, very, very, very good musicians, came together for a couple of tracks. That one there, they called themselves The Space Seeds, and Love Walks Away. There you are, you see? And I was there at the time. And it was recorded at the place of the guy that used to play saxophone for Dexys Midnight Runners. There you are, you see? Fame! I know these people. I was there at the time. Admittedly, I was just getting bacon sandwiches and they sent me out for coffee, but I was there, you know. I like to feel part of the proceedings. Kind of like this with Radio Seagull, where they just send me out for coffee every now and then.
1: I think of when

some Muddy That I Used to Know. A whimsical little track to end the first hour on. I have to say, I do like that. And I like the way they kind of use the sort of nursery rhyme type thing. Right, nearly at the end of this hour, but I'll be back. You know how this works. You go put the kettle on. I'll start eating the bourbon. And tell you what, ham sandwich. Ham sandwich with a touch of Dijon mustard this time, if you'd be so kind. And coffee with two sugars. Okay, happy with that? Why, are you still here? Go on.

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Biggie Bong. Biggie Bong. Biggie Bong. Thank you. God, you see, just for a second, I thought they were going to let me down and not do the biggly bomb at the end. You've got to have a biggly bomb at the end. Welcome back to this, the second hour of Big Al on Radio Seagull, playing some absolutely fabulous tracks. I'm afraid you've got to put up with me chuntering about complete nonsense in the gaps in the middle of it, but I'll try and keep it to the minimum. Anyway, that was, as I say, Paige Ashton and Lord with Silas and Jerome from Malice in Wonderland. I've played quite a lot of their tracks. I don't intend to stop. Do you know what makes a good track to me? Somebody that introduces themselves, like Peter Gabriel. Hi there.

ZZ Top from 1972. That long ago. 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I was. Yeah, I definitely was. But from around the same time, there was a song that I desperately, desperately tried to sing all the words to in one breath. They couldn't have done this in one breath. Trust me on this. You try it. Just you give it a go. All the words, one breath, okay?

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Not possible. 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Turning Japanese. Anyway, from the Vapors, Torquins. There you go. This is the first band I ever broke into the back of Birmingham Town Hall to go and see. I think I'm okay to say that now. Statute of Limitations has probably run out in it. Silver Machine, the track that kind of started popularism for them, if you like.

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And it can come from one of the bizarrest places in the world or somewhere you didn't expect. This one is from a Disney film, and it's just one of those ones that made me go, oh, I feel all sad now.

0: Sarah McLachlan, When Somebody Loved Me. 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
1: Oh, I need something a bit more lively now.
0: Yeah, that'll do the trick then. First sublime to the ridiculous. It really is on this show. The music's sublime and I'm ridiculous. Yes, I just thought I'd beat you to it. This is Apollo 440, Stop the Rock. I don't know why I like this. I just like it. It's just silly. You probably noticed by now, I do silly quite well.

0: Well, evidently you can stop. 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Apollo 440 and Stop the Rock. Right, you know what this means. It's half past. Okay, it's that time again. It's time where I play you just a couple of bits of music or audio or something just to make you smile. I've got a couple of wordsmiths for you this time. Dane Cook and Billy Connolly. Take it away, Dane.
1: We've all had some crappy jobs, right? Everybody's had crappy jobs. Whatever. You gotta do it. First job I had, Burger King. I'll come up there, man. My brother got me the job, too. My brother got me the job. Mm-hmm. He was the manager. And he got me the job. You think that would be cool, you know? Because he's my bro. But he was a dick. He thought he was the Burger King, you know what I'm saying? He would put me on drive-thru every night. Why do people insist on yelling at the drive-thru? You know, it's modern technology. I'd be there with my little headset. Hi, welcome to Burger King. May I take your order? Whopper! Sir, Whopper the onion! Launch me! Excuse me, Chewbacca? I'm bleeding from the ears here, Pacino. Let's calm down. All right, we're dealing with food, not missiles here, Governor. Now drive around! I would rather have had people yell. It was when people didn't talk loud enough. That drove me crazy. You know, 10 cars out there. I'd be like, hi, ma'am, may I take your order?
2: The pickles. There's the largest. The pickles.
1: Ma'am, hello, can I help you?
2: The pickles.
1: All right, ma'am, apparently you want some pickles. Ma'am, are you trying to molest me via drive-thru? What are you saying? Hello?
2: Chicken tenders. Sweet sauce all over my body.
1: Okay, ma'am, drive around. Someone get some sauce now. Come on, she wants it her way.
3: A wee fellow in Glasgow walked into a bar. He said, whose is the Great Dane outside the door? The bloke said, it's mine. He says, my dog just killed it. He says, what kind of dog have you got? He says, a chihuahua. He says, how did it manage to kill a Great Dane? He says, I think it's stuck in its throat. He went to the doctor. He says, doctor, I'll come straight to the point. I won't beat about the bush. I'll come straight to the point in a very matter-of-fact fashion. In fact, the point of the matter is, I'm going deaf. It's a wee Japanese doctor. He said, when did this start to happen? In a Japanese accent. He said, oh, about a year ago it was started, yes, and it's got steadily worse and worse than that. He said, oh, take out your worry. He says, what? Take out your worry. Place it on the table. Oh, come on. My wallet. I don't listen with my wallet. I don't go, hello, what's that? On the phone, hello? Never arrest. Never arrest. Take out your worry and place it on a table. Zach, well, ain't it please you? If he's willing the table, he's a bit embarrassed, you know. Looking out the window. And the guy came screaming across the room, leapt into the air and went, ah! stop! And the whites went, boom! It's a bloody lovely, isn't it?
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5: 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What a guy.
6: I like to turn him on.

Gary Moore played specifically in this particular case for a guy called Big D, who emailed through and said, believe it or not, can you play some Gary Moore? There you go, Big D, you consider it done. Oh, you can do the same thing if you want to. alan@radioseagull.com if you want a track played, send it through to me and say, yeah, Al! Well, actually, a bit more polite than that. Dear Mr. Hodgetts, if you'd be so kind, that's a much better way of getting a track played. But Big D said, play Gary Moore, and Gary Moore he got. Enigma wasn't requested by anybody. I just wanted to play it. There you go, it's my show, I can do what I want.

I'll be Meatloaf then. You probably know this, but he got his name because somebody drove a Volkswagen over his head. And no, that was for a bet. They drove a Volkswagen over his head, and he got the sobriquet Meatloaf from that. Personally, I liked my idea. I thought he just ate a lot of food and therefore got quite rotund, and they called him Meatloaf because of... Okay, no, his version is much more rock and roll, isn't it? Talking about rock and roll, we've gone from Meatloaf. I'm trying to, with this show, in case you hadn't noticed, to be a bit eclectic. But I'm trying to play tracks that are kind of a little bit of this, a little bit of that. If you didn't like the last one, you'll like the next one. This one is Salt-N-Pepa and En Vogue. It's a little bit of rapping and that sort of thing. It's a track called What a Man. I have to say, I've used this quite a lot myself as a radio kind of opening sort of thing. But this is the full version of it, right? I don't know. See what you think. Yeah, yeah.

See, it was worth staying till the very end, wasn't it? I'm a big fan of the big harmonies at the end, and that could have just been written for me. Let's be honest. What a man. What a guy. What a dork. Yeah, I know, I know. You're listening to Alan and Radio Seagull. I'm just about coming to the end of the second hour. Oh, no! What can I play you that would get you in the mood for the next presenter? Something a bit rocky, I think. How about this?

Ronnie James Dio, some bloke called Blackfish. There's a fish called a Blackmore. There is, honestly. Go and look it up. There's a fish called a Blackmore. I had one for ages. It's like a little thing with great big bulgy eyes. Nothing at all like the guitarist of it. Anyway, listen, I've got to go because it's that time, so it really is time for me to go. So I'm going to disappear and say, if you want to email me, get me a couple of tracks played, do that, alan@radioseagull.com. I shall leave you with this. This is Secret Tear by Paul Schwartz. We like Paul Schwartz. Not a rock star's name, but hey-ho. Right, I've got to go, like I say. Right, so I'll see you next week. All right, then. Ta-da.

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goodness me. You know, when tracks have been around that long that all of a sudden you suddenly find out they're being used as television commercials and cropping up as part of adverts on the internet. It's certainly the case with that particular track. I do not believe it. And it's very, very good from that classic album, The Who, Who's Next. And that was Baba O'Reilly. Well, it's very good morning or good afternoon, good evening. Welcome back to Wednesday on Radio Signal, approaching 9 minutes past the hour of 6 o'clock in the UK, 9 minutes past 7 in the Netherlands, and most of Central Europe. Start off with a brand new one from a band that we played quite a lot over the last few years on the show, Metalloids and Echoes of You, from their forthcoming album, Discovery. Anyway, hope you're keeping as well as you possibly can do. You know something, just to lower the tone at the start of the programme, I'll just be looking down the National Days list. I've discovered it's National Toilet Paper Day. Oh dear, oh dear, oh dear, I've really got to be flush with success for that one. Okay, let's turn the volume up the airwaves of the world for the Lordship Jenny Painter. Actually, I'm cheating a bit. I'm in the Birmingham studio sending the programme over. Oh, here we go again. A new from Velvet Rush on the single. This is The Sound of Letting Go.

Would you believe we haven't aired a track from AC/DC for quite a few weeks, mind you? A few people might actually disagree with me. When that particular track was on, I'll be perfectly honest with you, the studio cat stuck his head around the door thinking, looking around thinking, oh, I've had enough of this ongoing. So I don't think he appreciated it very much. Anyway, AC/DC from that tremendous album Rock or Bust on Radio Seagull. Let's Play Ball start off brand new from Velvet Rush. And the Sound of Letting Go in the middle of the three-track segue from a tremendous new album from Xandria, the title track from her album Eclipse. It's Radio Seagull, 21 minutes past the hour. Talking about AC/DC, the Playball track. I just noticed it. Remember the follow football for many, many years. You know, in 1986, during the World Cup, Maradona cheated when playing for Argentina against England and hit the ball into the net with his hand, and that's how they got the first equalising goal. Anyway, the ball that was used during that, the genuine one, because the referee took it home with him, because he sold it now, it sold for $3.5 million. Yes, I know the world's going mad, but that's just escapes with the ball, which is completely rotten by now, it's squashed, $3.5 million. You would have thought if some people had that amount of money to spend, they'd put it on a much better use, wouldn't you? A useful purpose or something. Rather than spend it on a squashed football that's of no use to anybody wants. Historical value, I suppose, if you're Argentina. Anyway, this is Radio Seagull on Keith Rogers. Very pleased to find out that Long Earth from Glasgow up in Scotland currently have a brand new album that's out. It's released on the 27th of June. It's their fourth studio album. It's called Towards the Sky. More information about Long Earth is longearthmusic.com. And this week's featured album, we're going to split it between the two hours. Some of the tracks are quite long, as they are very, very good indeed, I must admit. From the brand new Long Earth album, Towards the Sky. This is Seahorses.

Christmas album, that is too, the brand new one from Glasgow based band Long Earth. The album's called Towards the Sky. You heard Seahorses, more from them a bit later on during the programme. It's Radio Seagull, 30 minutes into the programme. This time we're during the week, every week on this particular time, the All's Air. A classic track from the Beatles. From the there's one of these crazy Beatles anniversaries about at this time of year, you know. It's actually today, would you believe, in 1967, with the Beatles, along with Mick Jagger, Money and Faithful, and scores of newsmen, travelled to Bangor in Wales to see the Maharishi Yogi. Transcendental meditation, they were quite into that over the years, but I'm not too sure what they had to go to Wales for it. Perhaps a Maharishi like the water.

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as we look down the anniversaries for particular years. There's two Jimi Hendrix memories that crop up today. It was today in 1967 that track Purple Haze arrived in the United States top 100 charts for the very first time. Today is also the anniversary of when Jimi Hendrix made his very last live concert appearance. It was topping the bill at the Isle of Wight Festival today in 1970. Brilliant guitarist. A lot of people influenced by Jimi Hendrix over the years before that. And the Beatles from the Magical Mystery Tour. And Baby, You're a Rich Man. This is Radio Sigil on Keith Rogers. And not too sure. Have you heard of the Stourbridge West Midlands band called Tyrannosaurus Nebulous? We played a few tracks on them, particularly 3 or 4 years ago when they were just about to break through with the album they released at that particular time. And I just heard that several weeks ago they decided to break up. They split the band, for want of a better phrase, after 14 years together. What I did notice, I thought it was strange, because they were planned to appear having a live session at HMV in Birmingham. It was around about 5 or 6 weeks ago, but it was cancelled. I thought, that's very odd. Gives me an excuse to play a couple of tracks from Tyrannosaurus Nebulous. This is Magnetar.

0: take him back tomorrow.
1: I think there's a lot of potential there, I must admit. New from London-based artist Isaac Thomas. Isaac, it's Isaac with two Z's. Isaac Thomas on Radio Seagull, Taking Back Tomorrow. You can find him on Linktree and, of course, on Instagram. Must play that one again next week. I think before that you heard two tracks from a band that, unfortunately, they split up. I'm not too sure what's going to happen to them in the future. I remember the album back in the middle of 2022, Stourbridge bass band Tyrannosaurus Nebulous. You heard the single version of Magneta, and then a track that the instrumental version you probably recognise because I use it quite often for talking on occasions, Tyrannosaurus Nebula, and Dealing With My Evil. Radio Seagull on the Lightship Jenny Bainter. 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Towards the Sun is the album, and this is The Artificial Child.

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It's our fourth album. I always remember some of their early albums that are very, very good indeed. Very pleased to play more music from Long Earth on Radio Seal. As we're approaching the top of the next hour, we have time for a bonus track because we are commercial free. 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And this is So Far.

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know that was a really storming track, wasn't it? All the way from East Yorkshire, called The Feral Family, from their current EP, So Far Behind. It's a 25-minute long EP, very, very highly recommended. And the track you heard there was The Balance. Radio Sega, it's good morning, good afternoon, good evening. Welcome back to the second hour. It's 11 minutes past the hour. I'm Keith Rogers. Hope you're keeping as well as you possibly can. We started off with a classic track from the Sex Pistols, from the Nevermind the Small Spherical Objects album. I'm not sure if we can say any other word or not. And Pretty Vacant. It was a song that even the BBC couldn't ban at the time. They did their best with the previous two, but they couldn't do anything about that one. Pretty Vacant on Radio Sega. Sandwiched in the middle of a three-track segue, of course, was a Burning Bouquet. And what you signed up for. Did you sign up for another hour of rocking across the airwaves of the world from the lordship Jenny Bain to Radio Sega? Actually, Keith Rogers in Birmingham. Send in a signal over to the ship as it rocks from one side to the other. Now, looking down the national days, I've just noticed it's National Dog Day today. So if you're looking after your dog, if he's feeling rough, give him some extra food today. It's your National Dog Day, you know. Dog

as it slows down to a halt. We had tracks from an EP a few weeks ago. They hail from Geelong in Australia. You can find them on Bandcamp. The band's called The Rorts. The Rorts on Radio Seagull, from their current EP, Big Decision. And you heard Timing Is Everything. Started off with The Undertones and Teenage Kicks and Sandwich in the Middle of three tracks. So great. I could not believe it was 2003 when the Libertines recorded the track Don't Look Back at the Sun. Very, very clever. It is D's, probably one of the most famous tracks from them. But old Mr. Doherty on lead vocals, he's had his issues, hasn't he? You've probably seen him on that. I do remember, was it a Live 8 concert many years ago when he came on stoned with Elton John? Elton John was okay, but Elton was just looking at him thinking, what are you doing, you Arab? Ah, the Libertines on Radio Seagull, Don't Look Back at the Sun. When we mentioned before the Undertones, the Teenage Kicks, you may well remember the story. But the Undertones from Ireland sent the demo tape to Radio 1's John Peel, and he was that impressed that he invited them over for a recording session. They couldn't afford the journey, the cost of it, so John paid out of his own money to bring them over, because he was that convinced they were going to be huge. And they were. The lyrics, some of the lyrics of the Teenage Kicks track is actually on John Peel's gravestone. Fergal Sharkey of the band went on for success when he was in the local media a few weeks ago. In fact, it was last week, because he's an environmental water campaigner now. So somebody has to do it, so he was speaking on behalf of how to save water sensibly in the world, which is... There's nothing whatsoever wrong with that. It's really a single from the live show, Jenny Bainton on Keith Rogers. Don't forget, if you'd like to say hello, drop me a line. It's keith@radiosingle.com. Going back to our track from this week's featured album, it's a fourth release from the Glasgow in Scotland-based band Long Earth. They're a five-piece band from Scotland, but the album was released on the 27th of June. You can find more information about Long Earth, longearthmusic.com. The album is called Towards the Sky. And this is Colours.

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such a very, very clever lyrically song. It's very interesting indeed. He's called The Prophet on Radio Seagull. The band's called A Different Thread. The album is called Over Again. Now have a search of them on social media, because their website is adifferentthread.com. They currently have a few dates if you want to go and see them. Have a look at the website, adifferentthread.com. The Prophet was the name of that particular track. Strange enough, it's a two-piece band from Alicia Best and Robert Jackson, originally formed in Litchfield, but I think one of them lives in the United States of America. They were formed after meeting when busking in Galloway in Southern Ireland in 2016. Just what are the odds of that? You were busking and you bumped into each other. Hello, I thought, Sandy, we're going to write an album together, mate. They've done a few albums since. Hardly recommended A Different Thread on Radio Seagull. Excuse me croaking, I think I was going to lose my voice a few seconds ago. You can all shout hooray, he's going to go quiet for a few minutes. You know, when we mentioned, we played the track from The Rorts a few minutes ago from Geelong in Australia. Now we're going over to Perth. New from Amarax on Radio Seagull, and this is Dream Prison.

creeping, feeling deep within. I don't need anything.

recently we've been airing the music of Des Dare on this programme for several years now on the Roger Show on Radio Seagull. And that album is very, very good indeed. The album is called The Days Are Wild and Blind. Now, Des has a habit of releasing a single almost every month. Some we can't exactly line up for broadcast, can I? Yeah, some are very, very good indeed, including that one. I like the lyrics that you woke up on my side of time and he wants to go on the other side of time and trying to pass through to the other side. It's very, very interesting. Have a search for Des Dare on all the social media and download platforms. It's Radio Seagull approaching 10 minutes towards the top of the hour. We start off with new from Amarax from Perth in Australia and the Dream Prison. You can find them at Amarax Official on Facebook, and then you heard the Funeral Portrait and Voodoo Doll. You can find that on also an album that was released a couple of years ago, the Suffocate City album. As we approach in the top of the next hour, and don't forget, coming up at 8 o'clock in the UK, 9 o'clock in Central Europe, it's the one and only Mike Mena. So what are we going to do? We have the commercial free, which gives us the excuse to play one more track for you now on the top of the next hour, but we have plenty of time because we're going to play out today with another track from our featured album. In fact, we may be hearing more tracks from it next week too. The fourth album from Glasgow-based Scottish band Long Earth on Radio Seagull. The album is called Towards the Sky. It's released on the 27th of June from the five-piece band. Prog music at its best, Long Earth Towards the Sky. More information about that particular band, it's longearthmusic.com. I'm Keith Rogers, I will see you next week. Signing off with Long Earth. And this is The First Casualty. Take care, won't you?

0: 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It's a track of hers called If I Could, and it's our thanks to Keith Rogers for the past couple of hours on Radio Seagull.
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0: Troy, North Lancashire, and So I Can Let It Go. And before that, Savannah Jade's Kiss My Glass. It's built around resilience, friendship, and raising a glass to better days. And opening up that bracket, Over and Out is the 2026 single by the UK pop rock band 3 Days of Wonder.
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0: And I guess it's about time we got the old feet a-tapping. This is a group from Canberra in the Australian Capital Territory. The group's name, Peking Duck, and The Way You Are.

0: Out of Perth, West Australia, that's Tame Impala and Loser on Radio Seagull. And before that, Madonna, along with Australia's own Kylie Minogue, and the after-hours mix of Love Sensation, Getting Your Older Feet A-Tapping, and opening up that bracket, Peking Duck from Canberra, and The Way You Are.
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0: And I guess it's about time we go back in time, back to 1977. On this day, Ian Jury releases the single Sex and Drugs and Rock and Roll.

cancer, and my name is Larry. And I like a woman that loves everything and everybody.

Going back in time on Radio Seagull, and they are the Floaters, the Detroit R&B soul vocal group, best known for their massive 1977 hit Float On, and before that, Telephone Line, the Electric Light Orchestra, and opening up their bracket, Ian Dury, a track that was released on this day back in 1977, Sex and Drugs and Rock and Roll.

And there's more music than hits alone on Radio Seagull, and that's a nice one for Ariana Grande and Nowhere Nobody. And before that, Alex Bury, a London multi-instrumentalist, producer and singer-songwriter, and a track of his called Unspoken, and starting that bracket off, the UK group Sweat and Hillary. Radio Seagull. And now for Monotachka and Monopoly, taken from the movie Spider-Man.

One from Not Natashka and Monopoly from the new Spider-Man movie on Radio Seagull. And while others talk, we play music, and this is our bonus track for the hour. This is Van Morrison along with Taj Mahal and How Can a Poor Boy...

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0: and opening up my second hour on Radio Seagull, and that's the Sydney Trio, Sweetie and Godzilla.
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More new Australian releases on Radio Seagull, and starting that bracket off, Maya Tokley's Space Song, followed by Harmony Romslo's Still Can't Sleep, and then OK Cowgirls' Rock and Roll Ruined My Life. Rock and Roll Ruined My Life? Big question mark. And talking about rock and roll, this is a group out of Perth in West Australia by the name of Amaraxon, Dream Prison.

there's nothing like a little bit of rock and roll, and that's a group out of East Yorkshire by the name of the Ferrell Family, and a track of theirs called The Balance. And then we had Recharge the Machine by Rat Hole, a virtual Austrian metal rock project built around theatrical storytelling and symphonic metal. And up that bracket out of Perth in West Australia, Amarax and Dream Prison.

Spotlight. Yes, it's time for a little bit of Solid Gold. And on this day back in 1964, Roy Orbison and the Candyman released Oh Pretty Woman. The song was a commercial success and a big international hit, topping the singles chart in 11

0: the memories flood back. Three tracks that released on this day, the 26th of August. First off, in 1964, Roy Orbison and Oh Pretty Woman. Then out of 1965, Sonny and Cher and I Got You Babe. It topped the singles charts in Canada, New Zealand and the US of that year. Then out of 1967, singer-songwriter Bobby Gentry started a four-week run of number one on the US Billboard Hot 100 with Ode to Billy Joe. The song became a chart topper in Canada as well, and it nominated for 8 Grammy Awards, winning 3.
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0: And now for a group out of Swansea in South Wales, this is Who's Molly and Elephant.

the Red Ship in Harlequin Harbour, we are Radio Seagull, and ending three in a row. And starting that bracket off, we had a group from Swansea in South Wales, who's Molly and Elephant, then from Swansea across to Los Angeles, and Spellbound, the second single from their album Stars, and The Morning Line. And ending that bracket off, we had Brad Mack, a Leeds-based UK alternative rock singer, and Stan the Man. Now, let me tell you that actually, Stan the Man was a disc jockey here in Australia, and Stan Roth was his name, and he presented the first rock and roll music on Melbourne Radio from 1956 on 3KZ, a station I used to work for many, many years ago, and he was a champion of Australian music.

0: There's one for Total Tommy and Trapezoid. And Total Tommy is the solo project of Jess Holt, a Melbourne-born, Sydney-based Australian independent alternative rock artist. And that's it for me for this Wednesday. Let's hope you have a great week, whatever you may be doing. And we'll see you again in 7 days' time. Looking forward to it. And while others talk, we play music. And this is our bonus track for this hour. This is Dan Fogelberg, a track lifted off the 1974 album Souvenirs. And someone's been telling you stories.
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0: commercial free Radio Seagull 24 hours a day. Is it another week round? Yes, it is. Another programme getting underway. That was Genesis from 1992. And Jesus, She Knows Me. Right, coming up on the programme today, we've got some music from the Doobie Brothers, Hudson Ford, The Undertones, The Small Faces, and many more.
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so much good new music around. Radio Seagull brings it to you 24 hours a day. Martin Sillon with the current single and Hopes Up. And before that, went back to 2021 with something from The Babblers, a good band, and Psychedelic Circus. Here on Radio Seagull, the Roger Davis Show is here with another lot of records and sort of music to play for you. And if you'd like to contact us, as always, we look forward to hearing from you. Tell us where you are in the world. It's Roger Davis at RadioSeagull.com.

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1: Oh, this is sure stirring up some ghosts for me. She said there's one thing you gotta learn is not to be afraid of it. I said, no, I like it. I like it, it's good. She said, you like it now, but you'll learn to love it later.

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Make sure you take us wherever you go. It's the radio station that just gets on and play the music. Recognising there's more to music than just hits alone. There's the current single there from Shed 7 and Stand Together. Before that, went back to our vinyl vaults to 1988 with Robbie Robinson. With that sort of very haunting summary type song called Somewhere Down That Crazy River. And we started enough with something from the Doobie Brothers, all about Dangerous. And talking about summary, well, in Europe and the UK at the moment, this last few days, the heat wave has suddenly disappeared. And some rain has come along, so it makes a change. But I don't think summer's over yet, so hopefully got a little bit more on the way towards us at some stage. Right, don't forget the show can be heard Mondays 4 p.m, Tuesdays 4 a.m, and of course the midweek 10 p.m. on a Wednesday. Right, got a current single here now coming up from Johnny Marr.

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Interesting there from Jack White's current single entitled Neighbours Blues. Always sounds like he's strangling his guitar. It really makes it work. We're talking of the very talented Jack White. And before that, also another current single from Johnny Marr and entitled Spin. Good song there too. Loads of great music about at the moment, and Radio Seagull is dedicated to bringing that to you here on the show and all the other presenters as well. 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Right, we continue. We go back to 2016 now with something from Travis. 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

One of those songs I always thought marked the summer of 87 when that was released. The Crowded House, one of those classics called Don't Dream Is Over. And before that, Hudson Ford back to 1974 with a song called Free Spirit. And we started off with 2016 with Travis and 3 Miles High. Right, jumping about the years here on Radio Seagull, the Roger Davis Show, Mondays 4 p.m, Tuesdays 4 a.m, and of course not forgetting the midweek at 10 p.m. Love to hear from you. Tell us where you're listening to us and by what means in the world, as we're worldwide here at Radio Seagull. It's Roger Davis at RadioSeagull.com. Right, to continue with the music and the recent release from U2 and a song called Streets of Dreams.

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1: Commercial free Radio Seagull bringing you something there from The Alarm and all about the Super Channel. Before that, something current from Point Pleasant. And I recall I was down at Runoff with something from U2 and The Streets of Dreams. Right, lots more great songs coming up in our number two, The Small Faces, Robin Trower, and of course many more.
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0: sign of the tour of the show, 1979. That's the Undertones. And here comes the summer. Right, still to come on the programme, we have some music from the Small Faces, also Robin Trower, and the list goes on.
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has a band called My Purse, current single from them entitled Objects. And before that, back to 2018 with something from Simple Minds and a song called Magic. Well, here we are, Radio Seagull, 24 hours a day, commercial free, just gets on and play the music, and recognising there's more to music than just hits alone. 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

something current there from a band called The Strokes. Been around a few years now, and that's called Lonely in the Future. Before that, went back to the Vinyl Vaults, one of those classics from the midsummer of 1967. Small Faces, Itchy Q Park, and before that, The Golden Earring, right back to 1969. And just a little piece of my heart in their early days. 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Find out when and who's on. 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And of course, while you're there, why not join us on Patreon and be kept up with all the very latest news here on Radio Seagull. Right, we continue on the programme and the current singles. Here's something from Fontaine's DC.

0: interesting combination, Robin Trower and Jeff Beck together. Masters of Guitars there, and all about the Manic Depression. Before that, Something Current from Blank Instrument, with a song called Green and Blue, one of those sort of little laid-back tracks. And we started off with Fontaine's DC with their current single entitled Marianne here on Radio Seagull.
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one of those good bands, been around quite a long time now. We're talking of Cast and their recent release entitled Calling Out Your Name. Before that, went back to a vinyl vault to 1970 with a classic from Three Dog Night, all about Mama Told Me Not to Come. And even further back before that, 1969, from our obscure corner from The Idle Race and Days of Broken Arrow. Of course, Jeff Lynne, early offerings in that particular band. 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It's Roger Davis at RadioSeagull.com. Of course, the radio ship, lightship Jenny Bainton, that just keeps on playing the music 24 hours a day. We never stop. Right, a chap who's, I don't know, been around for a long time now and been rather quiet over the last few years. We're talking of someone called James Blunt. And something that he's just released as a new single, we think is worthy of a play, entitled Taste Like Summer.

0: Something there from the Yardbirds, all about shapes of things. Before that, Spin Doctors with Jimmy Olsen's Blues. And something new from James Blunt, and all about the Taste Like Summer. Well, that's just about it. The programme draws to a close for another week. It's Roger Davis at RadioSeagull.com. Back here same time next week to do it all again. Hope you're going to join us for that. Have a good week.
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What a wonderful way to start the programme. Heat Above, which is Greta Van Fleet's spiritual anthem about humanity rising out of the chaos through love, unity and peaceful resistance. Welcome along to the Rick Marks programme here on Radio Seagull. I hope you've all kept well and I hope you've all had a good week. Now, most people would play this record as their first record, but I'm going to play it as my second. Emerson, Lake and Palmer from Brain Salad Surgery, Carnival No. 9, First Impression.

0: That's why we say Radio Siegel, where there's more to music than hits alone. That was a beautiful track from Jenny Colquitt from her latest album, Pocket Full of Rain, and that was Hold Your Light Up. And before that, you heard Darwin's Radio going back to 2006 and the Eyes of the World album, and that was Windows to Your Soul. Coming up next, you've got the Isle of Wight's finest band, Lucid, from their album This Lonely Town, going back to 2017. It's not a complex song, though. It's just a simple thing.
1: We all want to help one another. Human beings are like that. We want to live by each other's happiness, not by each other's misery. We don't want to hate and despise one another. In this world, there's room for everyone, and the good earth is rich and can provide for everyone. The way of life can be free and beautiful, but we have lost the way. Greed has poisoned men's souls, has barricaded the world with hate, has goose-stepped us into misery and bloodshed. We have developed speed, but we have shut ourselves in. Machinery that gives abundance has left us in want. Our knowledge has made us cynical, our cleverness hard and unkind. We think too much and feel too little. More than machinery, we need humanity. More than cleverness, we need kindness and gentleness. Without these qualities, life will be violent, and all will be lost.

Wonderful music there from Cloud Atlas with Heidi Witt up on lead vocals. That was from their only album going back to 2015, Beyond the Veil, and that was a track called Journey's End. Before that, on Radio Seagull, you heard Lucid from This Lonely Town and a track called Simple Things. If you'd like to write to me, I'd love to hear from you. You know, it's rick@radioseagull.com. Let's play something a bit more popular now, shall we? The Verve, going back to 2097. Urban Hymns being the album, and this is The Drugs Don't Work.

a married couple, Michelle Plum and Nick B. Hall, and together they make Plum Hall. That's their latest album, One Star Awakes, and a track called Lost London Rivers, which I believe there are many of. They've been covered over by Roads and Pavements and Houses. Before that, you heard A War on Drugs, Lost in Dreams being their 2014 album, and that was Red Eye. And we started with The Verb from Urban Hymns, and that was The Drugs Don't Work. It's time for me to go to the top of the hour, which we do, as always, with our bonus track, which is the track that you get on Radio Seagull that you don't get on other radio stations because they're too busy playing adverts. Today, it's going to be The Doors from 1967 and Light My Fire. 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